0: It's like a drunk karaoke party around here. Minus the drunk and the bad singing. Check this out.
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10: Moose weather.
11: Clear this evening with a low of plus 8. And on Tuesday, sunny through most of the day, becoming a mix of sun and cloud, and then a chance of showers later in the afternoon. Wind gusting up to 60 kilometers an hour in the morning with a high of 27. And partly cloudy on Tuesday evening with a chance of showers and wind gusting up to 60 kilometers an hour. A low of plus 10.
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6: Moose weather.
7: Clear this evening with a low of plus 8. And on Tuesday, sunny through most of the day, becoming a mix of sun and cloud, and then a chance of showers later in the afternoon. Wind gusting up to 60 kilometers an hour in the morning with a high of 27. And partly cloudy on Tuesday evening with a chance of showers and wind gusting up to 60 kilometers an hour. A low of plus 10.
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7: Moose weather. Clear this evening with a low of +8. And on Tuesday, sunny through most of the day, becoming a mix of sun and cloud, and then a chance of showers later in the afternoon. Wind gusting up to 60 kilometers an hour in the morning with a high of 27. And partly cloudy on Tuesday evening with a chance of showers and wind gusting up to 60 kilometers an hour. A low of +10.

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7: Moose weather. Clear this evening with a low of +8. And on Tuesday, sunny through most of the day, becoming a mix of sun and cloud, and then a chance of showers later in the afternoon. Wind gusting up to 60 kilometers an hour in the morning with a high of 27. And partly cloudy on Tuesday evening with a chance of showers and wind gusting up to 60 kilometers an hour. A low of +10.
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5: Moose weather.
6: Clear this evening with a low of +8. And on Tuesday, sunny through most of the day, becoming a mix of sun and cloud, and then a chance of showers later in the afternoon. Wind gusting up to 60 kilometers an hour in the morning with a high of 27. And partly cloudy on Tuesday evening with a chance of showers and wind gusting up to 60 kilometers an hour. A low of +10.

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4: Moose weather.
5: Clear this evening with a low of plus 8. And on Tuesday, sunny through most of the day, becoming a mix of sun and cloud, and then a chance of showers later in the afternoon. Wind gusting up to 60 kilometers an hour in the morning with a high of 27. And partly cloudy on Tuesday evening with a chance of showers and wind gusting up to 60 kilometers an hour. A low of plus 10.
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4: Moose weather. Clear this evening with a low of plus 8. And on Tuesday, sunny through most of the day, becoming a mix of sun and cloud, and then a chance of showers later in the afternoon. Wind gusting up to 60 kilometers an hour in the morning with a high of 27. And partly cloudy on Tuesday evening with a chance of showers and wind gusting up to 60 kilometers an hour. A low of plus 10.
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4: Moose weather. Clear this evening with a low of +8. And on Tuesday, sunny through most of the day, becoming a mix of sun and cloud, and then a chance of showers later in the afternoon. Wind gusting up to 60 kilometers an hour in the morning with a high of 27. And partly cloudy on Tuesday evening with a chance of showers and wind gusting up to 60 kilometers an hour. A low of +10.
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2: Clear with a low of +8. And on Tuesday, sunny through most of the day, becoming a mix of sun and cloud, and then a chance of showers later in the afternoon. Wind gusting up to 60 kilometers an hour in the morning, with a high of 27. And partly cloudy on Tuesday evening, with a chance of showers, and wind gusting up to 60 kilometers an hour. A low of +10.

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1: Moose weather. Clear with a low of +8. And on Tuesday, sunny through most of the day, becoming a mix of sun and cloud, and then a chance of showers later in the afternoon. Wind gusting up to 60 kilometers an hour in the morning with a high of 27. And partly cloudy on Tuesday evening with a chance of showers and wind gusting up to 60 kilometers an hour. A low of +10.

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3: Clear with a low of +8. And on Tuesday, sunny through most of the day, becoming a mix of sun and cloud, and then a chance of showers later in the afternoon. Wind gusting up to 60 kilometers an hour in the morning with a high of 27. And partly cloudy on Tuesday evening with a chance of showers and wind gusting up to 60 kilometers an hour. A low of +10.
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1: Clear with a low of plus 8. And on Tuesday, sunny through most of the day, becoming a mix of sun and cloud, and then a chance of showers later in the afternoon. Wind gusting up to 60 kilometers an hour in the morning, with a high of 27. And partly cloudy on Tuesday evening, with a chance of showers, and wind gusting up to 60 kilometers an hour. A low of plus 10.
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1: Clear with a low of +8. And on Tuesday, sunny through most of the day, becoming a mix of sun and cloud, and then a chance of showers later in the afternoon. Wind gusting up to 60 kilometers an hour in the morning with a high of 27. And partly cloudy on Tuesday evening with a chance of showers and wind gusting up to 60 kilometers an hour. A low of +10.
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1: Moose weather. Clear with a low of +8. And on Tuesday, sunny through most of the day, becoming a mix of sun and cloud, and then a chance of showers later in the afternoon. Wind gusting up to 60 kilometers an hour in the morning with a high of 27. And partly cloudy on Tuesday evening with a chance of showers and wind gusting up to 60 kilometers an hour. A low of +10.

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0: weather.
1: Clear with a low of plus 8. And on Tuesday, sunny through most of the day, becoming a mix of sun and cloud, and then a chance of showers later in the afternoon. Wind gusting up to 60 kilometers an hour in the morning with a high of 27. And partly cloudy on Tuesday evening with a chance of showers and wind gusting up to 60 kilometers an hour. A low of plus 10.
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1: Clear with a low of plus 8. And on Tuesday, sunny through most of the day, becoming a mix of sun and cloud, and then a chance of showers later in the afternoon. Wind gusting up to 60 kilometers an hour in the morning, with a high of 27. And partly cloudy on Tuesday evening, with a chance of showers, and wind gusting up to 60 kilometers an hour. A low of plus 10.
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4: Clear with a low of plus 8. And on Tuesday, sunny through most of the day, becoming a mix of sun and cloud, and then a chance of showers later in the afternoon. Wind gusting up to 60 kilometers an hour in the morning with a high of 27. And partly cloudy on Tuesday evening with a chance of showers and wind gusting up to 60 kilometers an hour. A low of plus 10.
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1: Moose weather. Clear with a low of +8. And on Tuesday, sunny through most of the day, becoming a mix of sun and cloud, and then a chance of showers later in the afternoon. Wind gusting up to 60 kilometers an hour in the morning with a high of 27. And partly cloudy on Tuesday evening with a chance of showers and wind gusting up to 60 kilometers an hour. A low of +10.
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6: Moose weather.
7: Clear with a low of plus 8. And on Tuesday, sunny through most of the day, becoming a mix of sun and cloud, and then a chance of showers later in the afternoon. Wind gusting up to 60 kilometers an hour in the morning with a high of 27. And partly cloudy on Tuesday evening with a chance of showers and wind gusting up to 60 kilometers an hour. A low of plus 10.
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2: weather. Clear with a low of +8. And on Tuesday, sunny through most of the day, becoming a mix of sun and cloud, and then a chance of showers later in the afternoon. Wind gusting up to 60 kilometers an hour in the morning with a high of 27. And partly cloudy on Tuesday evening with a chance of showers and wind gusting up to 60 kilometers an hour. A low of +10. 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
1: Good morning. I'm Julia DeJong. North Hastings Hospice is hosting its first ever community barbecue in the park fundraiser on Saturday. The event will feature live music, bouncy castles, yoga, local vendors, live music, and a barbecue organized by Lions Club members. Executive Director Keitha McNeil says the hospice only receives funding for its clinical services and staff, meaning every other expenditure is paid for through donations and fundraising. She adds the support received by the organization from the community has been amazing.
2: I've just been astounded by this small community and the support they give to all of our charities and local services, but specifically to hospice. It's really quite humbling and heartwarming.
1: The event will also feature a memorial so people can plant seeds in memory of lost loved ones. It runs from 10 a.m. to 2 p.m. at Bancroft's Millennium Park. The hospice is also looking for volunteers to help maintain the gardens at the site. One person is dead after a collision involving a pickup truck and cyclist in Foxborough on Saturday. Central Hastings OPP say they responded to the collision just before 11:30 p.m. on Highway 62 north of Frankfurt Road. The cyclist was pronounced deceased at hospital. OPP continue to investigate and ask anyone with information to contact them. Prime Minister Mark Carney is heading to New York City this week to position Canada as a premier destination for new investment. On Wednesday and Thursday, he will meet with investors, including top CEOs, entrepreneurs, business leaders, and capital managers. The PM will also speak at the Economic Club of New York, where he will outline Canada's new economic strategy and the progress made so far. Carney says Canada has what the world wants, adding we're an energy superpower, and new investment means more growth for Canadian industries, opportunities for workers, and a stronger, more independent economy. The FIFA World Cup Original Trophy Tour was in Ottawa on Sunday and Toronto on Monday. Ahead of the upcoming tournament, the trophy has been making stops in cities across North America. In Ottawa, Prime Minister Mark Carney lifted the trophy, took part in some of the soccer-related activities, and led a Go Canada Go chant. With 48 countries competing, the biggest FIFA World Cup starts June 11th. Be the first to know. Sign up for news alerts at mybancroftnow.com.
3: Moose Sports. The Miami Marlins beat the Toronto Blue Jays 8-2 last night. Jays starter Treya Savage allowed 5 hits and a career-high 5 runs in a season-high 6 2/3 innings pitched. On the ice last night, the Carolina Hurricanes defeated the Montreal Canadiens 3-2 in overtime to take a 2-1 lead in the Eastern Conference Final.
4: Moose weather.
3: Sunny today, windy this afternoon, a high of 26, feeling like 29 with the humidity. Partly cloudy tonight with a low of 11, and tomorrow will be mainly sunny with a high of 22 degrees. Thursday, a mix of sun and cloud with a high of 18, and Friday, mainly cloudy with a chance of an afternoon shower, a high of 17.
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0: Moose weather.
4: We've got just a gorgeous day ahead of us. It's going to be totally sunny, a little bit windy this afternoon, which is good because it's going to be hot. We have a high of 26, feeling like 29 with the humidity. Tonight, partly cloudy, a low of 11. Tomorrow, mainly sunny, a high of 22. And then Thursday, a mix of sun and cloud, a high of 18. And our next chance of showers is Friday. Afternoon showers, mainly cloudy though, and a high of 17 degrees. Right now, we are sitting at 8 degrees here in North Hastings. Good morning. It's Michelle at the Moose back with you for another gorgeous day. It's going to get pretty warm out there. It's so nice to see the leaves finally filling out the trees. I feel like it took forever. It makes a short drive in any direction feel like the most beautiful journey. I don't know if you've noticed that. It's so cool that our landscape and our elevation varies so much in either direction that you always get to be on a hill looking out on this beautiful green trees just starting to bud. And it's just, you know, I like to try and take some time to appreciate that. You know, I haven't seen too many flowers budding, though. I saw some daffodils earlier this month, and I've seen a lot of dandelions, but I'm still waiting for the trilliums or the violets. If you've got any wildflowers blooming in your yard, join the conversation and let me know. 613-332-1423. It's another True North Tuesday on Moose FM, so we've got a lot of awesome Canadian highlights for you. But first, we're going to kick it off with actually Edgar Winter. It's Free Ride on the Moose.

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1: Good morning. I'm Julia DeJong. North Hastings Hospice is hosting its first ever community barbecue in the park fundraiser on Saturday. The event will feature live music, bouncy castles, yoga, local vendors, live music, and a barbecue organized by Lions Club members. Executive Director Keitha McNeil says the hospice only receives funding for its clinical services and staff, meaning every other expenditure is paid for through donations and fundraising. She adds the support received by the organization from the community has been amazing.
2: I've just been astounded by this small community and the support they give to all of our charities and local services, but specifically to hospice. It's really quite humbling and heartwarming.
1: The event will also feature a memorial so people can plant seeds in memory of lost loved ones. It runs from 10 a.m. to 2 p.m. at Bancroft's Millennium Park. The hospice is also looking for volunteers to help maintain the gardens at the site. One person is dead after a collision involving a pickup truck and cyclist in Foxborough on Saturday. Central Hastings OPP say they responded to the collision just before 11:30 p.m. on Highway 62 north of Frankfurt Road. The cyclist was pronounced deceased at hospital. OPP continue to investigate and ask anyone with information to contact them. Prime Minister Mark Carney is heading to New York City this week to position Canada as a premier destination for new investment. On Wednesday and Thursday, he will meet with investors, including top CEOs, entrepreneurs, business leaders, and capital managers. The PM will also speak at the Economic Club of New York, where he will outline Canada's new economic strategy and the progress made so far. Carney says Canada has what the world wants, adding we're an energy superpower, and new investment means more growth for Canadian industries, opportunities for workers, and a stronger, more independent economy. The FIFA World Cup Original Trophy Tour was in Ottawa on Sunday and Toronto on Monday. Ahead of the upcoming tournament, the trophy has been making stops in cities across North America. In Ottawa, Prime Minister Mark Carney lifted the trophy, took part in some of the soccer-related activities, and led a Go Canada Go chant. With 48 countries competing, the biggest FIFA World Cup starts June 11th. Be the first to know. Sign up for news alerts at mybancroftnow.com.
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4: The Miami Marlins beat the Toronto Blue Jays 8-2 last night. Jays starter Treya Savage allowed 5 hits and a career-high 5 runs in a season-high 6 2/3 innings pitched. On the ice last night, the Carolina Hurricanes defeated the Montreal Canadiens 3-2 in overtime to take a 2-1 lead in the Eastern Conference Final.
3: Moose weather.
4: Sunny today, windy this afternoon, a high of 26, feeling like 29 with the humidity. Partly cloudy tonight with a low of 11, and tomorrow will be mainly sunny with a high of 22 degrees. Thursday, a mix of sun and cloud with a high of 18, and Friday, mainly cloudy with a chance of an afternoon shower, a high of 17.

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6: Hey, good morning. It's Michelle hanging out with you. We've got a beautiful True North Tuesday ahead of us. And on this day in Canadian music history, May 26th, 1969... John Lennon and Yoko Ono checked into Montreal's Queen Elizabeth Hotel, and they turned

signs that read hair piece and bed piece. The Montreal bed-in actually almost didn't happen. They had first planned to hold it in New York, but Lennon had trouble entering the U.S. because of a previous cannabis conviction. They tried the Bahamas, and they found it too hot. So they came to Canada and eventually chose Montreal, partly because it was close enough to New York to still pull in American media attention. And then on June 1st, inside that hotel room, Canadian music history happened. With people packed into the suite, Montreal producer Andre Perry recorded Lennon, Ono, Tommy Smothers, Timothy Leary, Allen Ginsberg, and others singing what became Give Peace a Chance. It was first credited to the Plastic Ono Band, but it was actually the first solo piece John Lennon put out while a member of the Beatles. That's what makes it so fascinating, because it was part protest, it was part performance art, part media stunt, and then out of all that chaos, Canada ended up being the birthplace of one of the most recognizable peace anthems ever written. And today, Suite 1742 is still remembered as the John Lennon and Yoko Ono Suite, because for 1 week in 1969, a hotel room in Montreal became the loudest bedrooms in music history. Here's Give Peace a Chance, John Lennon, and I guess Yoko Ono and friends on the Moose.

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6: We've got a gorgeous sunny day ahead of us. It's going to be a little bit windy this afternoon. A high of 26, feeling like 29 with the humidity. Tonight's partly cloudy, a low of 11. And tomorrow's mainly sunny with a high of 22. Thursday, a mix of sun and cloud, a high of 18. And Friday, mainly cloudy with a chance of an afternoon shower and a high of 17. Right now, we're sitting at 8 degrees here in North Hastings. And just a reminder for those parents that Friday is a PA day. So we've got PA day activities at North Hastings Children's Services. They've got a drop-in for age 12 to 25, and that's from noon to 7 at the Your Space at 168 Hastings Street North, which I'm pretty sure is Millennium Park there. And of course, PA days, the library is always one of the best places to go. Whatever library you are closest to, they've always got PA day drop-in. So for instance, the North Hastings Public Library has PA Day drop-in Lego building from 10 to 1. You can always check their websites, but again, figure something out because Friday is the PA day for the kids. The weather looks all right. It's like 19 with a chance of showers. So keep that in mind as well if you're planning anything outdoors.
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1: Good morning. I'm Julia DeJong. North Hastings Hospice is hosting its first ever Community Barbecue in the Park fundraiser on Saturday. The event will feature live music, bouncy castles, yoga, local vendors, live music, and a barbecue organized by Lions Club members. Executive Director Keitha McNeil says the hospice only receives funding for its clinical services and staff, meaning every other expenditure is paid for through donations and fundraising. She adds the support received by the organization from the community has been amazing.
2: I've just been astounded by this small community and the support they give to all of our charities and local services, but specifically to hospice. It's really quite humbling and heartwarming.
1: The event will also feature a memorial so people can plant seeds in memory of lost loved ones. It runs from 10 a.m. to 2 p.m. at Bancroft's Millennium Park. The hospice is also looking for volunteers to help maintain the gardens at the site. One person is dead after a collision involving a pickup truck and cyclist in Foxborough on Saturday. Central Hastings OPP say they responded to the collision just before 11:30 p.m. on Highway 62 north of Frankfurt Road. The cyclist was pronounced deceased at hospital. OPP continued to investigate and ask anyone with information to contact them. Prime Minister Mark Carney is heading to New York City this week to position Canada as a premier destination for new investment. On Wednesday and Thursday, he will meet with investors, including top CEOs, entrepreneurs, business leaders, and capital managers. The PM will also speak at the Economic Club of New York, where he will outline Canada's new economic strategy and the progress made so far. Carney says Canada has what the world wants, adding we're an energy superpower, and new investment means more growth for Canadian industries, opportunities for workers, and a stronger, more independent economy. The FIFA World Cup Original Trophy Tour was in Ottawa on Sunday and Toronto on Monday. Ahead of the upcoming tournament, the trophy has been making stops in cities across North America. In Ottawa, Prime Minister Mark Carney lifted the trophy, took part in some of the soccer-related activities, and led a Go Canada Go chant. With 48 countries competing, the biggest FIFA World Cup starts June 11th. Be the first to know. Sign up for news alerts at mybancroftnow.com.
3: Moose Sports. The Miami Marlins beat the Toronto Blue Jays 8-2 last night. Jays starter Treya Savage allowed 5 hits and a career-high 5 runs in a season-high 6 2/3 innings pitched. On the ice last night, the Carolina Hurricanes defeated the Montreal Canadiens 3-2 in overtime to take a 2-1 lead in the Eastern Conference Final.
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3: Moose weather. Sunny today, windy this afternoon, a high of 26, feeling like 29 with the humidity. Partly cloudy tonight with a low of 11, and tomorrow will be mainly sunny with a high of 22 degrees. Thursday, a mix of sun and cloud with a high of 18, and Friday, mainly cloudy with a chance of an afternoon shower, a high of 17.
0: Now this is-

goes the raconteurs. Good morning. It's Michelle at the Moose soaking in the sunshine with you. I was at my girlfriend's place last night and her dog, Kupo, had himself a very ambitious evening. There was an entire plate of freshly homemade mini mince pies that she had worked all day baking, and they were sitting on the counter, cooling off, settling, whatever. And of course, he thought, finally, someone made these for me. And he got into the entire plate, which of course means a trip to the vet. And the ridiculous part was, like, I don't even think he learned anything. She was telling me Kupo loves stealing food, and the vet is like his favorite place because he gets all the attention. So in his mind, this was probably the best night ever. And then on top of it all, he was fine enough to come home and still eat his dinner to completion. So it's always funny after the dog is fine. That's the key part. Once the dog is okay, then it becomes one of those stories you tell forever. But in the moment, it's really pure panic because some dogs get into human food, and at least that makes a little bit of sense. The roast left too close to the edge of the counter, the sandwich you turned your back on for half a second. I don't support it, but I understand the motivation. But then there are dogs that eat things with no explanation at all. Socks, underwear, gravel. That's where I lose them, because come on, you have kibble. You've got treats. You got your water bowl. Do we need to be sampling the driveway? So now I need to know, what did your dog eat that they absolutely should not have? What was their mouthful of misadventure? 613-332-1423. That was Crowbar. What a feeling. On Bancroft's biggest variety, 97.7 Moose FM.

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5: Weather. We've got a gorgeous sunny day today. It's going to be a bit windy this afternoon. We've got a high of 26, feeling like 29 with the humidity. Tonight, partly cloudy, a low of 11. Tomorrow, mainly sunny, a high of 22. And then a mix of sun and cloud for Thursday with a high of 18. Right now, it is 8 degrees here in North Hastings. The thing about dogs is that they can have a full bowl of perfectly good food sitting right there, and they still decide that the real delicacy is something they found under the couch, or that it's a sock or a hair tie or a chunk of plastic. It's all fair game for them. What did your pet eat?
6: She got into a pack of my birth control pills once.
5: Oh my God, no! What happened?
6: Well, I phoned the vet clinic because, like, they have a health link for pets. They just kind of joked and they're like, "Well, keep an eye on her, but you know, she probably won't get pregnant."
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1: Good morning. I'm Julia DeJong. North Hastings Hospice is hosting its first ever community barbecue in the park fundraiser on Saturday. The event will feature live music, bouncy castles, yoga, local vendors, live music, and a barbecue organized by Lions Club members. Executive Director Keitha McNeil says the hospice only receives funding for its clinical services and staff, meaning every other expenditure is paid for through donations and fundraising. She adds the support received by the organization from the community has been amazing.
2: I've just been astounded by this small community and the support they give to all of our charities and local services, but specifically to hospice. It's really quite humbling and heartwarming.
1: The event will also feature a memorial so people can plant seeds in memory of lost loved ones. It runs from 10 a.m. to 2 p.m. at Bancroft's Millennium Park. The hospice is also looking for volunteers to help maintain the gardens at the site. One person is dead after a collision involving a pickup truck and cyclist in Foxborough on Saturday. Central Hastings OPP say they responded to the collision just before 11:30 p.m. on Highway 62 north of Frankfurt Road. The cyclist was pronounced deceased at hospital. OPP continue to investigate and ask anyone with information to contact them. Prime Minister Mark Carney is heading to New York City this week to position Canada as a premier destination for new investment. On Wednesday and Thursday, he will meet with investors, including top CEOs, entrepreneurs, business leaders, and capital managers. The PM will also speak at the Economic Club of New York, where he will outline Canada's new economic strategy and the progress made so far. Carney says Canada has what the world wants, adding we're an energy superpower, and new investment means more growth for Canadian industries, opportunities for workers, and a stronger, more independent economy. The FIFA World Cup Original Trophy Tour was in Ottawa on Sunday and Toronto on Monday. Ahead of the upcoming tournament, the trophy has been making stops in cities across North America. In Ottawa, Prime Minister Mark Carney lifted the trophy, took part in some of the soccer-related activities, and led a Go Canada Go chant. With 48 countries competing, the biggest FIFA World Cup starts June 11th. Be the first to know. Sign up for news alerts at mybancroftnow.com.
3: Moose Sports. The Miami Marlins beat the Toronto Blue Jays 8-2 last night. Jays starter Treya Savage allowed 5 hits and a career-high 5 runs in a season-high 6 2/3 innings pitched. On the ice last night, the Carolina Hurricanes defeated the Montreal Canadiens 3-2 in overtime to take a 2-1 lead in the Eastern Conference Final.
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3: Sunny today, windy this afternoon, a high of 26, feeling like 29 with the humidity. Partly cloudy tonight with a low of 11, and tomorrow will be mainly sunny with a high of 22 degrees. Thursday, a mix of sun and cloud with a high of 18, and Friday, mainly cloudy with a chance of an afternoon shower, a high of 17.
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6: I don't know what it is about pets, but dogs specifically will look you right in the eye and ignore the expensive food that you bought for them specifically and then try and eat something they found under the deck, you know, or some human food off the counter when you're not looking. It's so common. And I do wonder if it is so common. Do you really let it ruin your meal? Do we take it that seriously? Like if you caught your dog with your sandwich in its mouth, you take it back. Would you still eat it or are you going to throw it out? What do you think?
7: No, not at all. I actually share water with my dog once we go to the park. One water bottle between me and him, his lips on it, my lips on it. Don't matter.
6: Really?
7: Yeah. I mean, he's a small little guy. So it's like, you know, it's not, I'm not going to get any germs off there or anything like that. Strangers are different for sure. But I know where my dog's been and I give him one of those green little treats that clean his mouth every once in a while. But yeah, I mean, I'm open to it.
6: Oh my gosh. Are you sure you know where your dog's mouth has been?
7: Yeah. 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
5: Nothing but sunshine today. It's actually quite windy this afternoon, but it's warm. We've got a high of 26, feeling like 29 with the humidity. Tonight is partly cloudy, dipping down to 11. Not too bad. Tomorrow warming up to 22 and a mainly sunny sky. And then Thursday, a high of 18 and a mix of sun and cloud. Right now, we are sitting at 8 degrees here in North Hastings. It's Michelle at the Moose hanging out with you. And you may notice a little funny procession downtown Bancroft later this morning. Maggie's Resource Center of North Hastings is hosting Walk a Mile in Their Shoes. It's a community walk that starts and ends at Millennium Park, and the event runs today from 10 until 1, and the walk itself is meant to be highly visible. Participants, often men, walking in big red high heels as a symbol of support. It is unusual enough to make people stop and look, which is really part of the point. The walk raises awareness about sexual violence and gender-based harm, while also encouraging conversations around masculinity, stereotypes, and the role everyone has in helping build safer communities. You can still join in. They've even got a bunch of extra red pumps if you want to have the full experience, but you certainly don't have to wear them. Just meet at Millennium Park just before 10 a.m. It runs from 10 until 1, beginning and ending at the park, and you can donate on behalf of the walk in person or online at maggiesresource.com.
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1: Good morning. I'm Julia DeJong. North Hastings Hospice is hosting its first ever community barbecue in the park fundraiser on Saturday. The event will feature live music, bouncy castles, yoga, local vendors, live music, and a barbecue organized by Lions Club members. Executive Director Keitha McNeil says the hospice only receives funding for its clinical services and staff, meaning every other expenditure is paid for through donations and fundraising. She adds the support received by the organization from the community has been amazing.
2: I've just been astounded by this small community and the support they give to all of our charities and local services, but specifically to hospice. It's really quite humbling and heartwarming.
1: The event will also feature a memorial so people can plant seeds in memory of lost loved ones. It runs from 10 a.m. to 2 p.m. at Bancroft's Millennium Park. The hospice is also looking for volunteers to help maintain the gardens at the site. One person is dead after a collision involving a pickup truck and cyclist in Foxborough on Saturday. Central Hastings OPP say they responded to the collision just before 11:30 p.m. on Highway 62 north of Frankfurt Road. The cyclist was pronounced deceased at hospital. OPP continue to investigate and ask anyone with information to contact them. Prime Minister Mark Carney is heading to New York City this week to position Canada as a premier destination for new investment. On Wednesday and Thursday, he will meet with investors, including top CEOs, entrepreneurs, business leaders, and capital managers. The PM will also speak at the Economic Club of New York, where he will outline Canada's new economic strategy and the progress made so far. Carney says Canada has what the world wants, adding we're an energy superpower, and new investment means more growth for Canadian industries, opportunities for workers, and a stronger, more independent economy. The FIFA World Cup Original Trophy Tour was in Ottawa on Sunday and Toronto on Monday. Ahead of the upcoming tournament, the trophy has been making stops in cities across North America. In Ottawa, Prime Minister Mark Carney lifted the trophy, took part in some of the soccer-related activities, and led a Go Canada Go chant. With 48 countries competing, the biggest FIFA World Cup starts June 11th. Be the first to know. Sign up for news alerts at mybancroftnow.com.
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5: The Miami Marlins beat the Toronto Blue Jays 8-2 last night. Jays starter Treya Savage allowed 5 hits and a career-high 5 runs in a season-high 6 2/3 innings pitched. On the ice last night, the Carolina Hurricanes defeated the Montreal Canadiens 3-2 in overtime to take a 2-1 lead in the Eastern Conference Final.
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5: Sunny today, windy this afternoon, a high of 26, feeling like 29 with the humidity. Partly cloudy tonight with a low of 11, and tomorrow will be mainly sunny with a high of 22 degrees. Thursday, a mix of sun and cloud with a high of 18, and Friday, mainly cloudy with a chance of an afternoon shower, a high of 17.
4: And now, another hour of

Let's hear it for the boy from Footloose. Good morning. It's Michelle at the Moose hanging out with you. Now, Bancroft has been named the strongest spot in Hastings County for a new hotel, which you might have heard in the news yesterday. And I feel like that makes a lot of sense. We're the main hub up here right along Highway 62 and 28. And the proposed idea is a 3-4-story hotel with a fitness center, a breakfast area, and meeting space. And that is kind of the part that gets me because, yes, we do have motels and some are perfectly fine. But when people come to visit, sometimes they want the hotel stuff. My parents are coming from Newfoundland soon and they are hotel people. You know, they want the gym, the hot tub, the breakfast, the whole setup. So instead, when they're booking this trip that's coming up soon, they had to find kind of a moderately expensive Airbnb to get all the things that they wanted. So yeah, it would be awesome to get a hotel, but I'm sure there's a few different shops or amenities that we would enjoy if money and licensing were no object. I think it would be so cool to bring to North Hastings a go-kart track and mini golf, like batting cages, whatever would entertain both us and the cottagers through the season. Plus, real Indian food. I know we had the Curry House, but it looks like that one's down for the count after they closed last September. And I feel like, you know, that one's not even that much of a stretch. I'm sure we could manage some Indian food popping up here or there. Hastings County staff said a hotel would still be 2 to 5 years away, so we may need to be patient on that one. But in the meantime, what would you love to see come to Bancroft and the surrounding areas? It would be a shop, a restaurant, an attraction, something practical, something ridiculous. What do you think this town and, again, the North Hastings County could actually use? 613-332-1423. Now it's Higher Love, Kygo and Whitney Houston on Bancroft's biggest variety, 97.7.

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5: We've got a gorgeous sunny day ahead of us. A little bit windy this afternoon. A high of 26, feeling like 29 with the humidity. Tonight, partly cloudy with a low of 11. Tomorrow, mainly sunny, a high of 22. And then Thursday, a high of 18 with a mix of sun and cloud. Right now, we are sitting at 18 degrees here in North Hastings. It's a warm morning. Now, yesterday in the news, they were talking about how Bancroft is being considered for a new hotel. A new hotel and only hotel. And that would be realized in maybe 3 to 5 years. And I was wondering, you know, maybe if we could have that much patience, what other kinds of businesses or shops or amenities do you think we should bring to this area?
6: I would say what we really need is a place open later where you can get decent food after 8 o'clock.
5: Oh, yeah.
6: Not a full nightclub or anything crazy, just somewhere you can go after a meeting or a hockey game or a long shift and still get something good. Half the time around here, if you miss the dinner window, your options become fast food or toast. You know, a late night dinner would be awesome.
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1: Good morning. I'm Julia DeJong. North Hastings Hospice is hosting its first ever community barbecue in the park fundraiser on Saturday. The event will feature live music, bouncy castles, yoga, local vendors, live music, and a barbecue organized by Lions Club members. Executive Director Keitha McNeil says the hospice only receives funding for its clinical services and staff, meaning every other expenditure is paid for through donations and fundraising. She adds the support received by the organization from the community has been amazing.
2: I've just been astounded by this small community and the support they give to all of our charities and local services, but specifically to hospice. It's really quite humbling and heartwarming.
1: The event will also feature a memorial so people can plant seeds in memory of lost loved ones. It runs from 10 a.m. to 2 p.m. at Bancroft's Millennium Park. The hospice is also looking for volunteers to help maintain the gardens at the site. One person is dead after a collision involving a pickup truck and cyclist in Foxborough on Saturday. Central Hastings OPP say they responded to the collision just before 11:30 p.m. on Highway 62 north of Frankfurt Road. The cyclist was pronounced deceased at hospital. OPP continue to investigate and ask anyone with information to contact them. Prime Minister Mark Carney is heading to New York City this week to position Canada as a premier destination for new investment. On Wednesday and Thursday, he will meet with investors, including top CEOs, entrepreneurs, business leaders, and capital managers. The PM will also speak at the Economic Club of New York, where he will outline Canada's new economic strategy and the progress made so far. Carney says Canada has what the world wants, adding we're an energy superpower, and new investment means more growth for Canadian industries, opportunities for workers, and a stronger, more independent economy. The FIFA World Cup Original Trophy Tour was in Ottawa on Sunday and Toronto on Monday. Ahead of the upcoming tournament, the trophy has been making stops in cities across North America. In Ottawa, Prime Minister Mark Carney lifted the trophy, took part in some of the soccer-related activities, and led a Go Canada Go chant. With 48 countries competing, the biggest FIFA World Cup starts June 11th. Be the first to know. Sign up for news alerts at mybancroftnow.com.
3: Moose Sports. The Miami Marlins beat the Toronto Blue Jays 8-2 last night. Jays starter Treya Savage allowed 5 hits and a career-high 5 runs in a season-high 6 2/3 innings pitched. On the ice last night, the Carolina Hurricanes defeated the Montreal Canadiens 3-2 in overtime to take a 2-1 lead in the Eastern Conference Final.
4: Moose weather.
3: Sunny today, windy this afternoon, a high of 26, feeling like 29 with the humidity. Partly cloudy tonight with a low of 11, and tomorrow will be mainly sunny with a high of 22 degrees. Thursday, a mix of sun and cloud with a high of 18, and Friday, mainly cloudy with a chance of an afternoon shower, a high of 17.
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5: Hey, good morning. It's Michelle at The Moose hanging out with you. Today's a True North Tuesday on Moose FM. And so today we are spotlighting a Canadian voice that left a mark far beyond its years. The band Jaxxol and its incomparable frontman, Hayden Neal. So Jaxxol formed in Toronto in the early 90s, and they quickly became one of Canada's most beloved soul and R&B.

released in December 2009. So just weeks later, at only 39 years old, Hayden passed away from lung cancer without having ever smoked. His struggle with the disease, something he'd been diagnosed with months earlier, literally months after he got out of a coma for a separate reason. The reasons were kept private, and he left behind this powerful legacy of music and community impact. Through his voice and his songs, Hayden Neal brought soul to the forefront of Canadian music, and his influence still resonates today. It's really, really interesting to think about what he would be up to if he were still with us. So that's Hayden Neal and Jack Soul, a reminder of how music can heal, connect, and endure. This song's called Can't Stop on the Moose.

0: It's a True North Tuesday double-double with Jaxxol.
1: So where does Jaxxol come from?
2: It just meant new music to me. I just thought it was a great new twist on a couple of old syllables, you know, soul from back in the days. We used to have like James Brown, Gotta Have Soul. And we had Sam and Dave, you know, I'm a soul man. And then by the 80s, it wasn't so much about soul or vibe or lots of emotion. It was more about production. And Chuck D kept screaming about, you know, who stole the soul. So I thought when it was like the mid-90s and I was getting the band off the ground, it's a great way of sort of teething back all that great.

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2: Moose weather. Sunny today. It's going to get a little bit windy this afternoon. We've got a hot high feeling like 29 with the humidity. Tonight, partly cloudy with a low of 11. Tomorrow, mainly sunny, a high of 22. Thursday, a mix of sun and cloud with a high of 18. And Friday, mainly cloudy, a chance of an afternoon shower and a high of 17. And right now, it is warm. We are sitting at 18 degrees here in North Hastings. This Saturday is a busy one around the region. We've got our big party and barbecue in the park here in Bancroft. But if you're heading south for any reason anyways, you can do a quick stop in at the Central and North Hastings Home and Lifestyle Show in Madoc. I would say the big pull is the classic cars that they've got this weekend, but they've also got a kids zone and food trucks and vendors and live music and more. And again, that's happening Saturday from 10 and till 4 at the Rec Hall in Madoc. And entry is free, so if you're headed south, might as well pop in.
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1: Good morning. I'm Julia DeJong. North Hastings Hospice is hosting its first ever community barbecue in the park fundraiser on Saturday. The event will feature live music, bouncy castles, yoga, local vendors, live music, and a barbecue organized by Lions Club members. Executive Director Keitha McNeil says the hospice only receives funding for its clinical services and staff, meaning every other expenditure is paid for through donations and fundraising. She adds the support received by the organization from the community has been amazing.
2: I've just been astounded by this small community and the support they give to all of our charities and local services, but specifically to hospice. It's really quite humbling and heartwarming.
1: The event will also feature a memorial so people can plant seeds in memory of lost loved ones. It runs from 10 a.m. to 2 p.m. at Bancroft's Millennium Park. The hospice is also looking for volunteers to help maintain the gardens at the site. One person is dead after a collision involving a pickup truck and cyclist in Foxborough on Saturday. Central Hastings OPP say they responded to the collision just before 11:30 p.m. on Highway 62 north of Frankfurt Road. The cyclist was pronounced deceased at hospital. OPP continue to investigate and ask anyone with information to contact them. Prime Minister Mark Carney is heading to New York City this week to position Canada as a premier destination for new investment. On Wednesday and Thursday, he will meet with investors, including top CEOs, entrepreneurs, business leaders, and capital managers. The PM will also speak at the Economic Club of New York, where he will outline Canada's new economic strategy and the progress made so far. Carney says Canada has what the world wants, adding we're an energy superpower, and new investment means more growth for Canadian industries, opportunities for workers, and a stronger, more independent economy. The FIFA World Cup Original Trophy Tour was in Ottawa on Sunday and Toronto on Monday. Ahead of the upcoming tournament, the trophy has been making stops in cities across North America. In Ottawa, Prime Minister Mark Carney lifted the trophy, took part in some of the soccer-related activities, and led a Go Canada Go chant. With 48 countries competing, the biggest FIFA World Cup starts June 11th. Be the first to know. Sign up for news alerts at mybancroftnow.com.
3: Moose Sports. The Miami Marlins beat the Toronto Blue Jays 8-2 last night. Jays starter Treya Savage allowed 5 hits and a career-high 5 runs in a season-high 6 2/3 innings pitched. On the ice last night, the Carolina Hurricanes defeated the Montreal Canadiens 3-2 in overtime to take a 2-1 lead in the Eastern Conference Final.
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3: Moose weather. Sunny today, windy this afternoon, a high of 26, feeling like 29 with the humidity. Partly cloudy tonight with a low of 11, and tomorrow will be mainly sunny with a high of 22 degrees. Thursday, a mix of sun and cloud with a high of 18, and Friday, mainly cloudy with a chance of an afternoon shower, a high of

That was my girl Chilliwack. It's Michelle at the Moose hanging out with you. And when I'm looking at the beautiful weather outside, the sun shining, and I know that I have to work a second shift later today, I'm not sure if I'm going to nap or not. Like, I've become such a napper. I genuinely cannot decide if it's self-care or if I'm just ruining my own life in little one-hour installments. Because now that the weather is finally nice, my naps come with guilt that I did not have in the winter. Because you wake up at 3 in the afternoon and the sun is still shining. It feels like you wasted one of the first decent days we've had in months. But then, you know, to be fair, to me, I do get up at 4:30 in the morning, and yes, being awake for 16 or 17 hours is technically very normal and healthy for a lot of adults. But you know, I also work those two jobs, one's very early and one's late in the evening, so sometimes that nap is the only thing standing between me and showing up to the evening job with the personality of a wet paper towel. Still, there's that little debate. Am I recharging because I can function, or am I sleeping through the part of the day that I actually wanted to enjoy? Especially this time of year. If you're a good napper, maybe. If you wake up fully refreshed after 20 minutes. But if you're prone to closing your eyes for 3 hours and waking up confused and sweaty, I really don't know if it's worth it. So I want to know what you think. Are you a proud napper if you have the time? What do you think about it? Join the conversation. 613-332-1423. Bare Naked Ladies, If I Had $1 Million.

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5: News weather. We've got a gorgeous sunny day, possibly some wind this afternoon, a high of 26, feeling like 29. Tonight, partly cloudy, a low of 11, and tomorrow, mainly sunny, a high of 22, perfect for working outside. Thursday, a mix of sun and cloud with a high of 18. Right now, it's already past 18. It's 21 degrees here in North Hastings. I've been chatting about napping because it's something I've really fallen into, and I feel like it's one of those things people are either fully for or fully against. Some people hear nap and they think, oh, beautiful, sign me up. Other people hear nap and they think, absolutely not. That's how you ruin your day. That's how you ruin your good night's sleep and, you know, wake up confused, whatever it is. And I'm kind of somewhere in the middle because I really do love the idea of a nap, but I don't love waking up and realizing that I've kind of wasted an hour, if not more, of a beautiful sunny day. So where do you land? Do you like napping or do you push it through? Do you want to try a nap?
6: If I could take a nap and my kids would let me take a nap, I would love to take a nap.
7: And what time do you think you need it the most?
6: I'd nap from like 1:30 to 2:30. That's all I need.
7: And presumably you don't get that often, hey?
6: I tried to take a nap the one time and it became like a tornado, literally. Like, I mean, they were like zipping around the house. My husband wasn't here, but the kids are like zipping around and it's like, oh my God, what are they doing to my house? Yesterday I took my eyes off of them and the one kid was holding a pillow to the other kid's face.
7: Oh, playful murder.
6: Yeah, playful murder. It was great.
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5: Hey, it's Michelle at The Moose hanging out with you. Naps. They sound so good in theory. It's a little break in the day. It's a quick recharge. But there's also the risk that you wake up 3 hours later feeling worse than before. And I know some people swear by naps and others avoid them like it's just going to ruin their whole day. Are you a nap person or what do you think?
6: I can't do it. It screws up my whole sleep schedule. If I got any amount of sleep during the day, I'm up till 3 a.m., if not all night. I know I tried different lengths of naps. I know people say 20 minutes, the perfect number. Well, I've tried it all. It doesn't work for me. My body just assumes that I'll need to be awake for the next 16 hours and acts accordingly.
5: And why? Why do you think that is?
6: Well, I think it's all about what you've trained your body to do. I work hard during the day, work long hours, and I'm used to not taking a nap. So I physically don't need one. I do think, though, that the people that say they need a 2-hour nap every day, like my brother, for example, it's only because he's trained himself to do that.
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2: It will help with that dopamine hit.
3: Moose weather. Sunny today, windy this afternoon, a high of 26, feeling like 29 with the humidity. Partly cloudy tonight with a low of 11, and tomorrow will be mainly sunny with a high of 22 degrees. Thursday, a mix of sun and cloud with a high of 18, and Friday, mainly cloudy with a chance of an afternoon shower, a high of 17.
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5: Moose weather.
6: Sunny today, windy this afternoon, a high of 26, feeling like 29 with the humidity. Partly cloudy tonight with a low of 11, and tomorrow will be mainly sunny with a high of 22 degrees. Thursday, a mix of sun and cloud with a high of 18, and Friday, mainly cloudy with a chance of an afternoon shower, a high of 17.
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4: Moose weather.
5: Sunny today, windy this afternoon, a high of 26, feeling like 29 with the humidity. Partly cloudy tonight with a low of 11, and tomorrow will be mainly sunny with a high of 22 degrees. Thursday, a mix of sun and cloud with a high of 18, and Friday, mainly cloudy with a chance of an afternoon shower, a high of 17.
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6: Moose weather. Sunny today, windy this afternoon, a high of 26, feeling like 29 with the humidity. Partly cloudy tonight with a low of 11, and tomorrow will be mainly sunny with a high of 22 degrees. Thursday, a mix of sun and cloud with a high of 18, and Friday, mainly cloudy with a chance of an afternoon shower, a high of 17.
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heartbreaker last night. 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Tonight, the Golden Knights can wrap it all up. 3-0 over the Avalanche. 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

the best music you can depend on right here on your favorite radio station. Joel Lamoureux in today. Looks like some pretty decent weather is on the way. And so is summer on the way. And last night, my wife Tracy and I were talking about summer jobs. When she was young and planning for university, she worked at a GM plant in Oshawa. I worked at a paper mill. 16 years old, working in Manitoba. I'll tell you what I did that summer for 12 hours a day, 4 days on, 4 days off. My job description was put the round log in the square hole. Literally, for 12 hours a day, 45 Celsius in that plant. And I had picaroon, 4 foot round logs, placing them into a grinder that made pulp and eventually made paper. That was my summer job. So we got into a conversation about which one of us had the worst summer job. Now I'll put that question to you. Tell me a funny story about the worst summer job you had, because Gen Z, the new generation that takes a lot of heat, are not filling those positions. There's a lot of summer jobs right now that they refuse to do, including the horrible job of serving a table of people at a restaurant. Ooh, the worst summer job you've had, coming up. Check, please.

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5: Sunny today, windy this afternoon, a high of 26, feeling like 29 with the humidity. Partly cloudy tonight with a low of 11, and tomorrow will be mainly sunny with a high of 22 degrees. Thursday, a mix of sun and cloud with a high of 18, and Friday, mainly cloudy with a chance of an afternoon shower, a high of 17.
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1: Good afternoon. I'm Julia DeJong. North Hastings Hospital Fund Development raised almost $27,000 at their Dr. Chef cook-off over the weekend. Debbie Speck, chair of the cook-off committee, says they exceeded their goal of $23,000 for the purchase of a new ECG machine. Chefs and doctors created appetizers, which were served to guests and judged by a panel of judges. Speck says nurses Tammy Davis and Jody Ives from the hospital leadership team won the People's Choice and Appearance and Taste categories. Speck says they had a full house at Bancroft Brewing Co. The Pet Value Walk for Dog Guides is this weekend. The event supports the Lions Foundation of Canada Dog Guides, which raises and trains dog guides and matches them with a handler. The Lions Foundation says it costs $35,000 to breed, train, and match a dog guide, but qualified handlers get them from the foundation at no cost. Laverne Stapley fosters puppies in their first year for the foundation by providing basic obedience training and socialization. Stapley and the local Lions Club put on the annual walk in Bancroft and say the Canada-wide goal this year is $1.6 million. The sign-up to help fundraise is at dogguides.com. The event starts at noon at the Santa House on Sunday, and the Lions Club are running a barbecue for walk participants. North Hastings Hospice is hosting its inaugural community barbecue in the park fundraiser on Saturday. The event will feature live music, bouncy castles, yoga, local vendors, live music, and a barbecue organized by the Lions Club. Executive Director Keitha McNeil says the hospice only receives funding for its clinical services and staff, so other expenditures are paid through donations and fundraising. She adds the support received by the organization from the community has been amazing.
2: I've just been astounded by this small community and the support they give to all of our charities and local services, but specifically to hospice. It's really quite humbling and heartwarming.
1: The event will also feature a memorial so people can plant seeds in memory of lost loved ones. It runs from 10 a.m. to 2 p.m. at Bancroft's Millennium Park. The hospice is also looking for volunteers to help maintain the gardens at the site. Prime Minister Mark Carney says he certainly will be campaigning for Canadian unity, adding the work is underway. He was asked about Alberta separatism and the question being posed to Albertans this fall. The PM offers an observation from experience, saying, quote, "Vote for this and we will strengthen our hand in future negotiation" is a very dangerous bluff. The former governor of the Bank of England says 10 years after Brexit, the UK is still trying to undo what people didn't think they were voting for. In the meantime, Carney also says he's actively practicing cooperative federalism with Alberta, Quebec, and all provinces and territories, and Indigenous peoples as well. Be the first to know. Sign up for news alerts at mybancroftnow.com.
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5: Moose weather.
6: Sunny today, windy this afternoon, a high of 26, feeling like 29 with the humidity. Partly cloudy tonight with a low of 11, and tomorrow will be mainly sunny with a high of 22 degrees. Thursday, a mix of sun and cloud with a high of 18, and Friday, mainly cloudy with a chance of an afternoon shower, a high of 17.

0: Let's think back to when you were a teenager and the summer job that you had. Summer is coming up, and now Gen Z, who are typically the summer students that are going to go to these jobs. So I thought it would be interesting to share, as generations share knowledge, of which summer job you had and what was so bad about it.
1: I had to clean the baby goats all summer.
0: So you worked at a farm and you had to shovel poop in a stall or something like that.
1: It was when I was a teenager. My mother would pick me up. She'd have to roll down all the car windows because I stunk so bad.
0: Don't take this personally,
2: but you smell like goat poop.
1: And the goats would come and snap at you and try to bite you while you're cleaning. Oh, and then I had to go around the whole perimeter and like pick up cigarette butts along the whole outer remnants of the zoo.
0: Yeah, it seems to me like maybe human beings are worse than the goats when it comes to cleanliness, right? What's the worst summer job you had? We'll find out coming up on the show.

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How far off, I sat and wondered. Started humming a song from 1962. And it's funny how the night moves when you just don't seem to have as much to lose. 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
8: Moose Weather.
9: Sunny today, windy this afternoon, a high of 26, feeling like 29 with the humidity. Partly cloudy tonight with a low of 11, and tomorrow will be mainly sunny with a high of 22 degrees. Thursday, a mix of sun and cloud with a high of 18, and Friday, mainly cloudy with a chance of an afternoon shower, a high of 17.

0: Summer is coming up in just a matter of a month or so. And we are talking about summer jobs that you had. I had a couple when I was a teenager. One of them was working at the grocery store in the meat shop and stocking shelves in my little town in Manitoba. And the second was when I was old enough, I worked in the local paper mill, where my job description was put the round log in the square hole for 12 hours, standing over a grinder that was 40 feet above them, picking wood. Great pay, not a fun job. So we're asking you, what was your worst summer job?
1: It was a restaurant job, which is very normal and average, but cleaning the grease off of the equipment in the kitchen, my gosh. It took all of my might.
0: Yeah, that grease when you're cooking on grills and French fries and stuff, it splashes everywhere. Now, I think grease is pretty common everywhere. What's the tool or what's the chemical that you used that seemed to work the best to clean the grease?
1: Multiple tools, like literally like spatulas, Brillo pads, and every cleaner that we had. 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
0: So compared to vacuuming or sweeping, that was the worst part of your summer job, cleaning the grease.
1: Can handle the other normal kind of cleaning, in the main part of the restaurant, but that kitchen cleaning is a different territory.
0: Yeah, it's not fun for anyone, whether you're at a restaurant or at home. So my suggestion to you is if you're getting a summer job working in a restaurant and that comment scares you away about the grease, do your best to get on making sandwiches. Not a whole lot of cleanup other than crumbs.

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0: It's time now for Comedy on the Go, and Meek Kaplan talks about judging people.
1: Why is it that if you judge a whole group of people based on where they're from, that seems like racism and it's not cool? But if you judge a whole group of people based on when they're from, that's a horoscope and it's totally fine. Like, if you meet somebody and they're like, you know, it's true about everybody from Africa, you'd be like, I don't think we're going to be friends. But if you met somebody that's like, you know, it's true about everybody from November, you'd be like, go on. This is a mystical bigotry that I'm not familiar with in my neighboring land of October.
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8: Moose weather.
9: Sunny today, windy this afternoon, a high of 26, feeling like 29 with the humidity. Partly cloudy tonight with a low of 11, and tomorrow will be mainly sunny with a high of 22 degrees. Thursday, a mix of sun and cloud with a high of 18, and Friday, mainly cloudy with a chance of an afternoon shower, a high of 17.
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right, it's time to give you something a little bit inspirational today. It's time for our good news story of the day. And this is awesome because I don't know if you've ever seen those, I think it was a Netflix special about living in the blue zones and how to live to be 100 years old. Well, there's a grandfather who just completed a local half marathon, which is interesting because if you want to live to 100, they say you got to keep moving. Here's the kicker. He's 82 years old. And he only took up running 4 years ago after his grandkids challenged him to a race in the backyard and they left him in the dust. Said he got tired of being the slow one, so he bought some running shoes and he hasn't stopped since. So he's at the finish line and reporters walk up to him and they say, hey, what's your secret? He just laughed and he said, you gotta keep moving because if you sit down for too long at my age, the couch wins. I think I need to channel a bit of his energy today. Grab another sip of coffee, my friend, and let's tackle whatever the day throws at us, okay? That's your good news story of the day.

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7: Sunny today, windy this afternoon, a high of 26, feeling like 29 with the humidity. Partly cloudy tonight with a low of 11, and tomorrow will be mainly sunny with a high of 22 degrees. Thursday, a mix of sun and cloud with a high of 18, and Friday, mainly cloudy with a chance of an afternoon shower, a high of 17.
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it's fair to say if you ask most kids what they want to be when they grow up, they might say a police officer, a firefighter, a rock star. My name's Joel Lamoureux, and I was the latter of those three. I always wanted to be a rock star. It's easier than ever to be a rock star nowadays. 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The Needful, this fantastic band out of Toronto. 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
1: Aww.

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We're Moose FM. Hi, it's Kathy Jennings. Good afternoon. You know, there is something about barbecue season that brings people together. You know, whether it's a backyard cooking, camping weekend, family reunions, or, you know, just friends hanging out on the deck. Somehow food always becomes the star of the show. So that's what we're going to talk about today. You know, some people absolutely own the grill. They've got their favorite meats, you know, their secret spice rubs, marinades that have been perfected for over years, been passed down from generations. And honestly, those people deserve respect because barbecuing is basically an art form, not one I'm good at. But not everyone is a barbecue master. And that's okay too, because every get-together also has that one person everybody counts on to bring a certain dish. Could be maybe a famous pasta salad, potato salad, baked beans, anything along those lines. Studies show that smell is one of the strongest memory triggers, which is probably why the smell of a barbecue instantly reminds, you know, people about the summer, their family gatherings, all those camping trips, long weekends. So today I want to know from you, what is your favorite thing when it comes to cooking on a barbecue? And maybe you can share some of those spices or secret seasonings that make it even better. And if you're not into one about running the grill, what's one dish everybody always asks you to bring? Send me an email, kjennings@vistaradio.ca, and that's the letter K. Wow.

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7: Moose weather. Sunny today, windy this afternoon, a high of 26, feeling like 29 with the humidity. Partly cloudy tonight with a low of 11, and tomorrow will be mainly sunny with a high of 22 degrees. Thursday, a mix of sun and cloud with a high of 18, and Friday, mainly cloudy with a chance of an afternoon shower, a high of 17.
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1: It's Kathy with Moose FM, the station with the biggest variety. Good afternoon. So Peggy has chimed in, and yes, I am hungry just reading this message. She says that ribs are her go-to. Low and slow on the smoker, using mustard as a sticky base before putting on the rub. And honestly, if you know barbecue, you know low and slow is the way to go. But what really caught my attention was her homemade burger patties. Peggy says that she makes them super thick and juicy. And her secret ingredient is actually chia seeds instead of breadcrumbs as the binder. So she originally started doing it because she was reacting to the bread, pasta, and gluten. But after trying it, she never went back. She says that they're absolutely delicious. And I love hearing little cooking tricks like that, because it's often the unexpected ingredients that end up making the best recipes. So thank you so much, Peggy, for chiming in. So how about you when it comes to barbecue? What's kind of your favorite thing that you're, you know, very good at cooking on the barbecue or you enjoy doing? Share it with us. Kay Jennings at VistaRadio.ca, and that's the letter K.

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Maybe it's the spices. We're the station with the biggest variety, we're Moose FM. Hi, it's Kathy Jennings. So Linda says that her spice lineup is pretty much the perfect all-purpose combo for almost everything that she cooks. So garlic powder, onion powder, salt, pepper, paprika, and Italian seasoning. Honestly, that sounds like the kind of kitchen cupboard setup a lot of us grew up with. She says that she's not huge on barbecue sauces unless it comes to ribs. And I feel like ribs are kind of one of those foods where sauces just belong. But there's something nice about hearing from someone who keeps things simple, and that's the flavors of the food and seasoning, you know, speak for themselves instead of drowning everything in sauce. Speaking of which, I did attempt making ribs one time. Unfortunately, I burnt them because I kept them in the foil with the barbecue sauce, and I thought, you know, 15, 20 minutes would be okay, and then I'd turn them over. Well, apparently, yeah, that was way too long. So I am looking for any ideas and suggestions when it comes to cooking ribs. Feel free to share them with me, kjennings@vistaradio.ca. Also the same email to send over the things that you enjoy cooking most when you're barbecuing.

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4: Sunny today, windy this afternoon, a high of 26, feeling like 29 with the humidity. Partly cloudy tonight with a low of 11, and tomorrow will be mainly sunny with a high of 22 degrees. Thursday, a mix of sun and cloud with a high of 18, and Friday, mainly cloudy with a chance of an afternoon shower, a high of 17.
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0: 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But sometimes garbage is just garbage.
1: Gotta love spring on the Moose.

Oh, I've never had one, but I hear they're incredible. We're the station with the biggest variety. We're Moose FM. Hi, it's Kathy Jennings. So today we're talking about when it comes to the things you enjoy most about cooking on a barbecue. So Greg has checked in and said Moose burgers are his absolute favorite on the barbecue. And he made a really good point too. When it comes to certain meats, you don't need to overdo the spices because the flavor always stands on its own. Greg says that he keeps the seasoning pretty simple and cooks them until they're just a little pink in the middle. You know, there's something very Northern Ontario about hearing somebody talk about, you know, Moose burgers on the grill. It's kind of paints a picture of summer evenings, those backyard barbecues, maybe a cooler nearby and everybody gathering around waiting for supper. I have never tried moose or caribou when it comes to burgers, but I have tried sausages and delicious, I tell you. Greg, thank you so much for sharing that. It's good to know. So when it comes to, you know, maybe cooking on the barbecue one day, I'll know how.

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4: Lewis weather. Sunny today, windy this afternoon, a high of 26, feeling like 29 with the humidity. Partly cloudy tonight with a low of 11, and tomorrow will be mainly sunny with a high of 22 degrees. Thursday, a mix of sun and cloud with a high of 18, and Friday, mainly cloudy with a chance of an afternoon shower, a high of 17.
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What would kind of be your go-to? It's Kathy on the station with the biggest variety, Ramus FM. So Max says beef is the winner every single time for him, whether it's burgers or steaks. His go-to combination is barbecue sauce, garlic, and sea salt. And then he lets it marinate for at least an hour before cooking it on the barbecue. And honestly, marinades make such a difference because they kind of really soak into the meat and they build flavor before it even hits that grill. You know, there's something about garlic and sea salt together that just screams summer barbecue season too. Simple ingredients, but when done right, they're hard to beat. So when it comes to barbecues, what are some of the things that you really enjoy making on the barbecue? I haven't heard anything yet in way of vegetables and maybe even some types of desserts. So we're looking for that too. So chime in. Kay Jennings at VistaRadio.ca. Share your barbecue secrets with us.

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1: Sunny today, windy this afternoon, a high of 26, feeling like 29 with the humidity. Partly cloudy tonight with a low of 11, and tomorrow will be mainly sunny with a high of 22 degrees. Thursday, a mix of sun and cloud with a high of 18, and Friday, mainly cloudy with a chance of an afternoon shower, a high of 17.

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1: Good afternoon. I'm Julia DeJong. North Hastings Hospital Fund Development raised almost $27,000 at their Dr. Chef cook-off over the weekend. Debbie Speck, chair of the cook-off committee, says they exceeded their goal of $23,000 for the purchase of a new ECG machine. Chefs and doctors created appetizers, which were served to guests and judged by a panel of judges. Speck says nurses Tammy Davis and Jody Ives from the hospital leadership team won the People's Choice and Appearance and Taste categories. Speck says they had a full house at Bancroft Brewing Co. The Pet Value Walk for Dog Guides is this weekend. The event supports the Lions Foundation of Canada Dog Guides, which raises and trains dog guides and matches them with a handler. The Lions Foundation says it costs $35,000 to breed, train, and match a dog guide, but qualified handlers get them from the foundation at no cost. Laverne Stapley fosters puppies in their first year for the foundation by providing basic obedience training and socialization. Stapley and the local Lions Club put on the annual walk in Bancroft and say the Canada-wide goal this year is $1.6 million. The sign-up to help fundraise is at dogguides.com. The event starts at noon at the Santa House on Sunday, and the Lions Club are running a barbecue for walk participants. Prime Minister Mark Carney says he certainly will be campaigning for Canadian unity, adding the work is underway. He was asked about Alberta separatism and the question being posed to Albertans this fall. The PM offers an observation from experience, saying, quote, "Vote for this and we will strengthen our hand in future negotiation" is a very dangerous bluff. The former governor of the Bank of England says 10 years after Brexit, the UK is still trying to undo what people didn't think they were voting for. In the meantime, Carney also says he's actively practicing cooperative federalism with Alberta, Quebec, and all provinces and territories, and Indigenous peoples as well. The Canadian Federation of Independent Business is calling out a lack of progress on a direct-to-consumer alcohol agreement. This despite government's promising action by the end of May. Officials say small independent breweries, wineries, and distillers across Canada have been waiting for clearer rules and expanded access to ship their products directly to consumers. However, they say with only days remaining before the anticipated deadline, there has been virtually no movement to deliver on those commitments. Along with some fragmented or limited agreements involving various provinces, the Federation says only Manitoba and New Brunswick permit direct-to-consumer involving all Canadian alcohol products. They say small businesses deserve clarity on what's actually being implemented and when. Be the first to know. Sign up for news alerts at mybancroftnow.com.
2: The Vegas Golden Knights can pack their bags for the Stanley Cup Final with a win tonight. They lead their best-of-seven-game series over Colorado 3-0. The Toronto Blue Jays continue their 3-game set with Miami this evening. In the WNBA, the Toronto Tempo are on the road in Chicago.
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0: Moose weather.
1: Partly cloudy, getting clearer later on this evening. Wind gusting up to 60 kilometers an hour, then becoming light later on. A low of plus 10. And on Wednesday, sunny with some clouds coming out later in the morning. A high of 21. Mainly cloudy on Wednesday evening with a chance of showers and wind gusting up to 40 kilometers an hour. A low of 10.
0: Now this is the kind of music

We're the station with the biggest variety. We're Moose FM. Hi, it's Kathy Jennings. So one of the things that I really enjoy making on the barbecue is salmon. So I always like to add, when it comes to spices, some smoked paprika and then just a little bit of butter in there. And it is so good. So flaky and delicious. So that's what I enjoy cooking on the barbecue. So this next one comes from Robin and has me craving barbecue chicken after reading it. She says, London broil or a big juicy homemade burger are always favorites on the grill. But there's something extra special about bone-in chicken leg quarters done with a good sauce. She mentioned maple barbecue sauce specifically and described that perfect combination of juicy meat on the inside with crispy skin on the outside. And honestly, that's one of those meals where you can almost smell it cooking, just hearing somebody describe it. Sometimes the best barbecue meals aren't fancy at all. They're just cooking perfectly and enjoyed outside on a warm evening. I love the idea of a maple barbecue sauce. I actually have one at home, and I always use it whenever I'm barbecuing, or even just to have on the side to dip things in. You can't go wrong with anything to do with maple, right?

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5: Moose weather. Partly cloudy, getting clearer later on this evening. Wind gusting up to 60 kilometers an hour, then becoming light later on. A low of plus 10. And on Wednesday, sunny with some clouds coming out later in the morning. A high of 21. Mainly cloudy on Wednesday evening with a chance of showers and wind gusting up to 40 kilometers an hour. A low of 10.
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finally, we have one. We're the station with the biggest variety. We're Moose FM. Hi, it's Kathy Jennings. So Dave has completely changed the direction of the conversation with dessert on the barbecue. And now I think we all need to try this. Dave makes a barbecue banana split. He says it takes a lot of prep and cleanup, but it's always a huge hit. So he does skewers with strawberries and pineapples, sliced bananas lengthwise, roast cashews in a cast iron pan, and even melts Nutella in a little foil tart tins right on the grill. Then it all gets served with vanilla ice cream. Oh my goodness, wow. That honestly sounds like something you'd order at a restaurant. I never really think about dessert on the barbecue, but hearing that makes me realize people are getting seriously creative when it comes to grilling. I love it. Dave, thank you so much. Something I'm going to have to try this weekend.

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6: Moose weather. Partly cloudy, getting clearer later on this evening. Wind gusting up to 60 kilometers an hour, then becoming light later on. A low of plus 10. And on Wednesday, sunny with some clouds coming out later in the morning, a high of 21. Mainly cloudy on Wednesday evening with a chance of showers and wind gusting up to 40 kilometers an hour, a low of 10.

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1: Good afternoon. I'm Julia DeJong. North Hastings Hospital Fund Development raised almost $27,000 at their Dr. Chef cook-off over the weekend. Debbie Speck, chair of the cook-off committee, says they exceeded their goal of $23,000 for the purchase of a new ECG machine. Chefs and doctors created appetizers, which were served to guests and judged by a panel of judges. Speck says nurses Tammy Davis and Jody Ives from the hospital leadership team won the People's Choice and Appearance and Taste categories. Speck says they had a full house at Bancroft Brewing Co. The Pet Value Walk for Dog Guides is this weekend. The event supports the Lions Foundation of Canada Dog Guides, which raises and trains dog guides and matches them with a handler. The Lions Foundation says it costs $35,000 to breed, train, and match a dog guide, but qualified handlers get them from the foundation at no cost. Laverne Stapley fosters puppies in their first year for the foundation by providing basic obedience training and socialization. Stapley and the local Lions Club put on the annual walk in Bancroft and say the Canada-wide goal this year is $1.6 million. The sign-up to help fundraise is at dogguides.com. The event starts at noon at the Santa House on Sunday, and the Lions Club are running a barbecue for walk participants. Prime Minister Mark Carney says he certainly will be campaigning for Canadian unity, adding the work is underway. He was asked about Alberta separatism and the question being posed to Albertans this fall. The PM offers an observation from experience, saying, quote, "Vote for this and we will strengthen our hand in future negotiation" is a very dangerous bluff. The former governor of the Bank of England says 10 years after Brexit, the UK is still trying to undo what people didn't think they were voting for. In the meantime, Carney also says he's actively practicing cooperative federalism with Alberta, Quebec, and all provinces and territories, and Indigenous peoples as well. The Canadian Federation of Independent Business is calling out a lack of progress on a direct-to-consumer alcohol agreement. This despite government's promising action by the end of May. Officials say small independent breweries, wineries, and distillers across Canada have been waiting for clearer rules and expanded access to ship their products directly to consumers. However, they say with only days remaining before the anticipated deadline, there has been virtually no movement to deliver on those commitments. Along with some fragmented or limited agreements involving various provinces, the Federation says only Manitoba and New Brunswick permit direct-to-consumer involving all Canadian alcohol products. They say small businesses deserve clarity on what's actually being implemented and when. Be the first to know. Sign up for news alerts at mybancroftnow.com.
2: The Vegas Golden Knights can pack their bags for the Stanley Cup Final with a win tonight. They lead their best-of-seven-game series over Colorado 3-0. The Toronto Blue Jays continue their 3-game set with Miami this evening. In the WNBA, the Toronto Tempo are on the road in Chicago.
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0: Moose weather.
1: Partly cloudy, getting clearer later on this evening. Wind gusting up to 60 kilometers an hour, then becoming light later on. A low of plus 10. And on Wednesday, sunny with some clouds coming out later in the morning. A high of 21. Mainly cloudy on Wednesday evening with a chance of showers and wind gusting up to 40 kilometers an hour. A low of 10.
0: And now, another

We're the station with the biggest variety. We're Moose FM, and I'm Kathy Jennings. Well, one thing we learned today, people take their barbecuing very seriously. And honestly, I love it. We heard from so many people who all have their own way of making summer meals special. Peggy had everyone talking with those low and slow smoked ribs and her homemade burgers using chai seeds instead of breadcrumbs, which honestly sounded like a game changer. Linda, she reminds us something, the best seasoning combinations are the simple classics, like garlic powder, onion powder, paprika, salt and pepper, those kind of things. And Greg checked in with Moose Burgers and talked about, you know, letting the flavor of the meat speak for itself without overdoing those spices. Mac, he shared his beef marinade with barbecue sauce, garlic, and sea salt. Robin had us all craving the juicy burgers and maple barbecue chicken leg quarters with crispy skin. And then Dave completely surprised us with that incredible barbecue banana split dessert with grilled fruit, roasted cashews, Nutella, and vanilla ice cream. Oh, yum. You know, it's funny because barbecue season really is more than just cooking food. It's family dinners outside, neighbors dropping by, those camping weekends or backyard gatherings. We love it. Everyone seems to have that one dish they're proud of making. And now I'm pretty sure most of us are hungry after this conversation, which is good because we are into the 5 o'clock hour. So if you're thinking of some ideas, it's barbecue time.

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4: Moose weather. Partly cloudy, getting clearer later on this evening. Wind gusting up to 60 kilometers an hour, then becoming light later on. A low of plus 10. And on Wednesday, sunny with some clouds coming out later in the morning, a high of 21. Mainly cloudy on Wednesday evening with a chance of showers and wind gusting up to 40 kilometers an hour, a low of 10.
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2: Moose weather. Partly cloudy, getting clearer later on this evening. Wind gusting up to 60 kilometers an hour, then becoming light later on. A low of plus 10. And on Wednesday, sunny with some clouds coming out later in the morning. A high of 21. Mainly cloudy on Wednesday evening with a chance of showers and wind gusting up to 40 kilometers an hour. A low of 10.
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5: Moose weather.
6: Partly cloudy, getting clearer later on this evening. Wind gusting up to 60 kilometers an hour, then becoming light later on. A low of plus 10. And on Wednesday, sunny with some clouds coming out later in the morning. A high of 21. Mainly cloudy on Wednesday evening with a chance of showers and wind gusting up to 40 kilometers an hour. A low of 10.
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4: Moose weather. Partly cloudy, getting clearer later on this evening. Wind gusting up to 60 kilometers an hour, then becoming light later on. A low of plus 10. And on Wednesday, sunny with some clouds coming out later in the morning. A high of 21. Mainly cloudy on Wednesday evening with a chance of showers and wind gusting up to 40 kilometers an hour. A low of 10.
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6: Moose weather.
7: Partly cloudy, getting clearer later on this evening. Wind gusting up to 60 kilometers an hour, then becoming light later on. A low of plus 10. And on Wednesday, sunny with some clouds coming out later in the morning. A high of 21. Mainly cloudy on Wednesday evening with a chance of showers and wind gusting up to 40 kilometers an hour, a low of 10.

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4: Moose weather. Partly cloudy, getting clearer later on this evening. Wind gusting up to 60 kilometers an hour, then becoming light later on. A low of plus 10. And on Wednesday, sunny with some clouds coming out later in the morning. A high of 21. Mainly cloudy on Wednesday evening with a chance of showers and wind gusting up to 40 kilometers an hour. A low of 10.
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